Welcome to Hip Hop Culture, where DJing, MCing, graffiti art, breaking, and the philosophies are expressed every day within the inner cities of America and

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1: 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I am Sons of Man, Wu-Tang Clan. 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

0: 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Let's take some calls from the request line. 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
1: Hey, what's good, my nigga?
0: Hey, it's no cursing on the radio, bro. Oh,
1: shit, my bad. 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
0: All right, it's good, bro. I got you. Welcome to Yaya World.

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1: the bigger the love, the bigger the hate. 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
1: Hey, the ladies with Yaya. But nigga, I heard that shit that Blueface leaked online. You mind playing that for me, bro?
0: Nigga, no cursing on the station. But yeah, alright.
2: Still fucking on Jaden, still fucking on Stunner, still fucking on the Vay. Hate the game, not the player. 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
0: Thick little bitch, bitch.
3: What up, haha? Nick D. Came to represent with Paula Perry, Rod Digger, Heather B., Precious P., Bahamadia, for the non Izzy. And if bitches don't wanna share,
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2: Why still take the sense?
3: Constipated monkey. 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

0: Who? 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
1: You got the capital G, T to the AMC. 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
0: Yo, check it. 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

0: Say what, say what. 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
1: My dick is bigger than yours.
0: Ooh. Say what, say what. Say what, say what. Say what.

Dread of the control, international control, and throughout the world, universal field marshal, no partial, who played the boy selection without objection.

donkey child born. If you know about sound system culture, you know if you're a sound system selector, and you dare to go into the arena with mighty sounds like Tubby's, Coxon, Original Shaka, Bass Odyssey, Kilimanjaro, Stone Road, the original sounds from Kingston, Jamaica, the mighty King Addis, out of the Far East ruler's mighty crown from Japan. If you do not have dub plates in the one-for-one, you're in big trouble.

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0: Got what?
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1: Order in the court. 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Counsel, are you prepared to approach the bench? Or are you ready to state your case? 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Counsel, if you cannot control your client, I will find them in contempt. Contempt. Tired of this shit.
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Maybe I gave it to you like it's a manual. 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

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Snitches wear bugs and get pub. Shows I tell them get up. 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But I'm still without a pay cut. King face down with the ace up. Shows I tell them get up. Shows I tell them get up. Shows I tell them get up. If I'm on deck, I'm studying the picture. Hitting the ball is just a smaller part of seeing a bigger picture. Following my calling like a drifter. It's Mister. Pressing up bars like weightlifters. Mischief. I rooted for Tony and rooted for Bishop. Bad guys, but never rooted for Pistons. LA, staying true to my vision. From out the shed, the sharpest tools in the kitchen. I've been cooking. A lot of my traits come from Brooklyn. And the way my show is looking, I'ma see a lot of bookings. Most experience, I'm no rookie. I'm going down the only road I've ever known that took me. Not a lot I'm taken back by. Except the grown folks that don't know how to act right. Hit the booth and get my rap tight. I drop clues that'll only lead to truth until my last night. It's after dark, I got the flashlight. My dog's barking at the past life. Shows I tell him get up. Tell him wake up. Punch the clock without a Jacob. But I'm still without a pay cut. King face down with the ace up. Shows I tell him get up.

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0: 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Fewer still are loyal to just one club.
1: Hello?
2: Not the man connected to the top fast.
1: The guy you're looking for is some kind of ex-commando or some shit. He killed 16 Chechen rebels single-handed.
3: T? T, that you?
1: Oh, damn it.
3: I didn't hear what you said, Paul.
1: The guy you're looking for is an ex-commando. He killed 16 Chechen rebels single-handed.
3: Get the fuck out of here.
2: Yeah, nice, Tom.
1: He was with the Interior Ministry. The guy's some kind of Russian Green Beret.
3: This guy cannot come back to tell this story. You understand?
1: I hear you.
3: Fuck! Call me back!

1-2-1-2, what it do? Back without a clue. You're inside the Death Row Review. I'm your host with the most. And we're gonna end this 2024 with a bang, bang, bang. I want you to lay back and enjoy yourself. 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

0: My man Zander.
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0: It's pronounced Zender. Brother Zender.
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